as their lead singer this week back in 1990, after he'd auditioned by adding some vocals to a couple of tracks they'd sent him on the cassette. That's Daughter. Now, coming up next weekend on the 15th anniversary of the band split, REM will be our feature artist. We'll give you an Aussie Top 5 recap from September 21st, 1998. X from In Excess is our classic album, though. We're going to catch up with the lead singer.

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For the latest West Coast weather, 7xs.com.au. Okay, showers today, 6 to 15 mils possible. Maybe some small hail this evening. And windy with those mainly northwesters. 25 to 40 k's, top of 21 today. Monday, more showers, 3 to 10 mils, and top of 11 tomorrow. And it'll be a bit windy and possibly small hail again for Monday. You're up to date on 7 Access. 92.1 7 Access.

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1: Good morning, Alana McIntyre here with the latest. Stars like Keith Urban, Jimmy Barnes and Jessica Malloy will perform John Farnham's songs tonight at Broad Labour Arena for a special show celebrating the singer. Tonight, as his family reveals his health has been deteriorating. The Your Voice singer now requires continuous oxygen support and uses a wheelchair. The Prime Minister is heading to NYC now for the UN General Assembly after talks with Tim Cook at Apple Park in California. Anthony Albanese says the executive chairman of Apple has been showing the latest ways tech giants are trying to keep children safe online. They also spoke about artificial intelligence as US President Donald Trump announces a new AI force to help watch over the technology. The federal opposition leader is promising one of the biggest cuts to immigration in the nation's history. Angus Taylor has addressed the New South Wales Liberal Conference, saying he's going to cap migration based on the number of houses getting built each year. Angus Taylor accusing Anthony Albanese of not telling the truth.
2: For this Prime Minister to have a broken promise, he's never a broken promise. It's a change in position.
1: Are treating as domestic and family violence related. And some attempts across parts of South Australia, New South Wales and Victoria today, where the mercury is set to soar into the mid-30s. The Lions are through to their fourth AFL Grand Final in a row. Coach Chris Fagan saying he's wrapped after defeating the Hawks at the MCG

of arms with a 62.

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0: MCG. And in the NRL, the Roosters have thumped the Sharks. They'll take on the Dolphins next week in the preliminary finals. And today, the Warriors meet the Knights in Auckland.
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1: For the latest West Coast weather, 7xs.com.au. Okay, showers today, 6 to 15 mils possible. Maybe some small hail this evening. And windy with those mainly northwesters. 25 to 40 k's, top of 21 today. Monday, more showers, 3 to 10 mils and a top of 11 tomorrow. And it'll be a bit windy and possibly small hail again for Monday. You're up to date on 7XS. 92.1.

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very much.

song from 1976 from their album was called Jailbreak. Now, the Rosebery Community Market is happening again for October, and they're currently taking bookings now for the first market back after the winter.

Ich möchte

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time.

tonight and damaging winds possible. Tomorrow, cloudy with a very high chance of showers, chance for thunderstorms in the far south, and daytime temperatures reaching between

Street Boys. Who else could it be? And that song from 1999 from their album Millennium. And a great album it was, actually, too. Now, the Straight Leg Burnie 10 entries are now open. It's happening on October the 25th, and it is Australia's premier community running event. And it's happening again. Entries are now being taken, and you can head online to burnie10.com.au. It's never too early to enter and start your preparation, and you can find everything you need on their website. And don't forget, you can join your local park run as well to get your skills ready or get your preparation ready. I'm only going to walk it, but I got my ticket quite some time ago, and it's literally one of the best events. Now, our group is going to dress in pink because it will be pink up October, and I'm very excited to do that and wear some crazy outfits. You can run, walk, skip, whatever you like to do, but make sure you get involved with Straight Leg Burnie 10. Stay with us. We have got the Eagles coming up for you next. This one from 1973.

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26, Jim Owen seems to be here Sunday. 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Now, the West Coast Heritage and Memorials Fair is happening again in November. 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That's simple. Stay with us. We've got some Adele coming up very shortly with Rolling in the Deep. But right

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0: If you're selling property on the West Coast, doesn't it make sense to list with a local? That's Roberts Real Estate. Hi, I'm Nadia Burt from Roberts Real Estate. I was born and raised on the West Coast, and I've been with Roberts Real Estate

0: this afternoon, two other children and a woman are critically injured, police report. They were found inside an SUV.
1: So there's a number of the crisis who have to be under attacking, obviously, and including speaking to her family. I'm not looking for any other persons, obviously.
0: A fuel excise cut worth around 27 cents a litre during sustained high oil prices has been pledged by Coalition leader Angus Taylor, who explains the numbers.
2: The cuts in tobacco excise will raise $8 billion. We've worked through that with the Parliamentary Budget Office, and that will fully fund the cut to the fuel excise.
0: And life expectancy in Australia is set to rise to 86 for men and 89 for women in the next 40 years, according to a new report. The AMA's Dr. Daniel McMullen responding on the ABC.
3: What we have seen over the last few generations is, yes, we're living longer, but we're also living more years in ill health with chronic disease or mental illness.
4: Temperature

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It could be congratulations, or it could be a welcome addition to the new family. Now, just make sure to listen to Andrew for breakfast as well to hear your shout out. It is that easy. Just head online, fill in all your details.

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0: The Penguin History Club have been involved in digitising the extent

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1: 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Brisbane's push for an AFL premiership free feet has been dealt a blow. Lockie Neal facing a one-day ban for a gut punch on Jack Kinnivan during the Lions prelim win over Hawthorn. On forward Kai Lohman has hold nine. The Swan isn't looking past next Saturday's decider with Fremantle.
0: I think just being grateful and disciplined and really just trying to attack each game as it is a bit cliche.
1: Box Hill has clinched the VFL Grand Final with a 62-39 win over Geelong at Icon Park. Forward and Surge trading blows in a 10-second half in the Sandfall decider. Closing it on full-time in the AFLW. West Coast leading St Kilda by 17 points. Earlier Richmond and Gold Coast notching wins. New Zealand Warriors and the Newcastle Knights locked up at 6 apiece in their do-or-die NRL semi-final at Eden Park. In tennis, Australia 3-1 over Poland in their Davis Cup tie in Brisbane. And in the NBL, New Zealand Breakers are leading Illawarra by 8 points a short time ago in the final quarter. That's for our Harrison Green.
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3: Chance of showers, hopefully above 300 metres. Chance of thunderstorm in the far south, where temperatures reach between 7 to 12 degrees. And on Tuesday, cloudy with possible small hail in the

solidarity with Macklemore. Now, Macklemore opened two shows for Sharon at MetLife Stadium in New Jersey on September the 4th and the 5th. Now, during those sets, he made some comments about Free Palestine, telling the crowd that he wanted the people in Gaza and occupied West Bank to know that they had not been forgotten. Well, the organisers have literally lost the plot about that and have ordered Macklemore to delete the show, to not tour with their children, and literally all of his support acts and his band have all walked out, and it's caused absolute stir. Now, that is still going on at the moment. If you want more details, you can head to our website and get all the latest on that as well. But stay with us for that music coming up. We've got some Whitney Houston coming up here very shortly, but right now, Slater and Sally, every time.

On the West Coast, doesn't it make sense to

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We've got working, painting, and

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1: 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The French overcame a frenetic start, conceding 4 cards in 20 minutes. The Aussies yet to get a win for the series. Rose Davies secured bronze in 5 kilometres at the World Road Running Champs of Copenhagen, shaving 9 seconds off

to heading back to work tomorrow after a nice weekend off.

0: of September at the Smith Bend Recreation Center, 72 to 98 Nelson Street in Smith Bend, from 10:30 a.m. through till 4 p.m. There'll be face painting, photography, floral art, exhibitions, plus loads more.
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0: 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Little Goosey making this noise saved the day, and Goosey has been rewarded with his favourite snack.
1: You ended up on the dinner table. 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
0: Those of
1: you
0: went up in flames. 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Jonesy and Amanda.
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are hosting a garden party at the Emu Valley Rhododendron Gardens on Revenue Road in Romaine on Sunday, the 18th of October from 1:30 to 4 p.m. Tickets are just $65 a head, which includes afternoon tea, lucky door prizes, a

Kansas, and all you need to do is enter at 7xs.com.au, then stand by to win. This time we're giving away family passes to the Bernie Show and Agri Expo on October 2 and 3 at the Agriplex in Remain. 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
0: Why don't you go, carry a
1: why don't you bring more stuff?
0: Yeah.
1: Oh, my richer.
0: Just a toothbrush. Yeah. Why don't you take a toothbrush, but not toilet paper? So when you could easily buy a toothbrush.
1: Toilet paper,
0: and you get a toothbrush anyway.
1: But the preacher, you know, he's prepared for the apoptosis.
0: His idea of an apocalypse is just bad breath. Brendan Jonesy Jones and the Magical.
2: For the dry bone.
0: Back Monday, October 5th. 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
2: In 2026, MMG Rosebery is celebrating 90 years of continuous operation. 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
0: The North Badge Northwest have taken out two of the three Tassie Top Tourist Town Awards for 2026.
2: Around the island state.
0: Tasmania's Education Union says more needs to be done to attract former teachers back into the profession.
2: Beyond. Our Joyce Police starts to

0: Pete has a barn full of about 60 turkeys, all the chickens.
1: Yep.
0: Woke up to hear a noise he'd never heard before.
1: Ah! And he's on a farm. Would he hear that all the time?
0: No, that's what's interesting. He had a goose that had never honked before. The goose honked because the barn was on fire. Little Goosey making this noise.
1: Ah!
0: Saved the day. And Goosey has been rewarded with his favourite snack.
1: He didn't end up on the dinner table.
0: No.
1: That's otherwise be hard. Good on you, Goosey.
0: Imagine they went up in flames. That smells delicious.
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0: SevenXS, home of Andrew Roberts for breakfast and the home of the West Coast Road Report. 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
1: The North and Northwest have taken out two of the three Tassie top tourist town awards for 2026.
0: Around the island state,
1: Tasmania's Education Union says more needs to be done to attract former teachers back into the profession.
0: Beyond, how enforceful is Jetstar's decision

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Thanks to Dilger's Central Garage. 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

closed.

dust umbrellas, ponchos, and hand and toe warmers to ward off extreme weather. All Winter Redhead's 32-pack firelighter is a super special at just $3 a packet. Kick off the cold and stock up at Evans IGA, top end of Boy Street, Queenstown. Supporting local events around the West, this is the CivicSense Community Switch for MMG. They mine for progress. If you have a local event happening on the West Coast,

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1: Good morning, I'm James Drew. A 28-year-old woman has been charged with arson after a blaze tore through part of the Northwest Regional Hospital on Saturday. No one was injured, but the fire has forced the temporary relocation of the mental health unit's 19 patients, adding pressure to available beds in the region. Jeremy Mark Clifford says the damage is significant.
2: Clearly, the damage is very extensive. There will be assessments made as to repairs.

Assembly alongside dozens of world leaders, Australia and Finland have nominated for the

0: Tuesday, cloudy with chance of showers in the morning, tops of 14 degrees. And on Wednesday, mostly sunny, tops of 16 degrees. Around the west coast, we're sitting on 4 degrees. In Queenstown, Struan sitting on 7, and Waratah 2 degrees. On 7XS, you're up to date.
1: 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Brevin's IGA, supporting locals since 1898.
0: Good morning, west coast. A brand new day, a brand new week. Welcome to Monday, the 21st of September 2026. It is 6 past 6. Local 7XS Breakfast. Good morning. All thanks to Evans IGA, supporting locals since 1898.

0: 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Now, the Zeeland Pathway Improvement Project addresses narrow and non-compliant paths, poor drainage, accessibility constraints, trip hazards and gaps, delivering across five sections. Now, from the West Coast Bluestone Village to the Silver City MTB trailhead, linking areas of Zeeland with safer school access. 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They'll be sharing the updates, including Council's website project, as plans are finalised. So to see people out and about just with funny little three-legged triangle things, that's what they're doing. They're surveying the area and building a better Zeeland.
1: Safety is our number.

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0: 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In 2026, MMG Rosemary is celebrating 90 years of continuous operation. This milestone belongs to every Tasmanian who has supported the MMG Rosemary line over the last 9 decades. From the employees who have built their career here, to their families and the local communities who have welcomed us, to every Tasmanian who's been a part of our journey, your support has made these 90 years possible. Thank you for 90 years of partnership. MMG, we mine for progress.
1: Patients at the Spencer Clinic to be temporarily relocated. Department of Health Secretary Dale

0: and seriously injured three others will begin in Devonport today. It will look into factors surrounding the incident, such as the Department of Education practices, national standards and risk assessments. The operator of the Jumping Castle was found not guilty in 2025 of criminal workplace health and safety breaches. The inquest takes place over 4 days this week, with the coroner open to making different findings. The Department of Health says we're seeing an increase in acute respiratory infections in the community, mainly due to a late seasonal increase in influenza. Reports show an increase in all regions of Tasmania and across all age groups. We're being encouraged to ensure up-to-date with vaccinations, stay home when we're unwell, wash hands and seek medical treatment where necessary. It took just 24 hours for stallholders to snap up a space at the Second Glance Markets planned for Bernie Arts at the end of October. The second-hand clothing market is returning on a quarterly basis following a new two-year partnership between Bernie City Council and its City Mission. Checking Sport, the Jack Jumpers will hit the court tonight for a home game of the season opener against the Melbourne Phoenix. The Coast's Taran Armstrong set to make his debut.
1: Men, but

house today. Cloudy with slight chance of showers in the morning.

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0: 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That's all you have to do. 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His real name was Michael Barrett, professionally known as something else, a Welsh singer and singer-songwriter.
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5: I'm Jen Drew. A look away at inquest into the Hillcrest jumping high school tragedy will begin today in Devonport as part of 4 days of hearings across the week to examine the circumstances surrounding the incident which caused the deaths of 6 children and seriously injured 3 others. The operator of the jumping high school was found not guilty in 2025 of criminal workplace health and safety breaches, saying that Mella's mother, Georgie Burr, will be among witnesses to give evidence this week, as well as the Tasmania Police Assistant Commissioner, the head of Ambulance Tasmania, and the Health Service representative. A separate class action from the impacted families against the state and TASOM has been launched. Damage to the Northwest Regional Hospital Spencer Clinic is being tallied after an alleged arson incident on Saturday ripped through the mental health unit. No one was injured, however, the Spencer Clinic's 19 patients have been temporarily relocated elsewhere. The neighbouring pediatric ward was also evacuated but is now fully operational. Minister for Health Bridget Archer says an emergency management team has been activated to deliver additional statewide capacity for mental health needs.
6: As you can see from the damage behind me, we're waiting assessment and further assessment of the site over the coming days and weeks before we will be able to make further decisions about this site, but it is reasonable to say that it will be offline for some time.
5: It comes as a new mental health precinct is due to be built, with construction expected to get underway late this year. Reducing crime in rural areas will be the focus of a community forum which will be held in Latrobe today. Tasmania Police say theft has been a significant issue for many in the community and has impacted farming operations in the region. The forum will include tips about firearm storage, security measures and general safety. It will be held at the Hamilton Hub tonight at 7 p.m. And a smoother drive is on the horizon for Northwest motorists. Stretches of the Bass Highway including Devonport, Turners Beach, Lillicoe, Austin, Penguin, Chasm Creek and Haybridge in line for resurfacing over the warmer months. While contractors have returned

0: Knights have set up a prelim final against the Panthers after upsetting the Warriors by 12 points to 10 in yesterday's semi-final at Eden Park. The Lions have confirmed they'll fight the one-match ban handed to Lachie Neale for striking Jack Ginnivan during Saturday's preliminary final win over Hawthorn. And the Aussie cricketers will now focus on Thursday's opening one-day clash with South Africa after sweeping their series against Zimbabwe overnight. The Tourists winning the third and final match by just one wicket. That's the latest news and sport.
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It's 10 past 7 on West Coast 7 Access. We're going back to the year of 1981. Real name was Michael Barrett Bourne. Known professionally as someone else, he's a Welsh singer and songwriter. He was the UK's biggest selling singles artist of the 1980s. His recording and performance career began in the late 1960s.

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Legendary actor Larry Hagman was also born on this day, the star of I Dream of Jeannie and the primetime soap Dallas, died

0: news at 7:30. Now, if you aren't seeing him, every day's a good day to ask, are you okay? The whole thing, are you okay? Community barbecue lunch. In fact, they'll go a step further. Like a free lunch, are you okay? Barbecue lunch. Everyone and everyone can drop by for tips, free resources, or simply a good old chat. Where meaningful conversations make a difference, especially for someone who's struggling. That's happening on Tuesday, next Tuesday, not tomorrow, next Tuesday, September 29th. 12:15 to 1:45 p.m. at House Park. That is 123 Main Street in Sydney. And of course, everyone is welcome to go and support it. News is next. And then we'll talk with the Bureau.
1: When the power has to stay on and the water moving, Tasmania calls Alpha Electrics and Water Hire, with one of the state's largest ranges of generators.

and cool.

0: is very extensive. There will be assessments made as to repairs or demolition, or what is the best step to take.
1: In the meantime, the Department of Health has issued a reminder for people on the coast to consider non-emergency options, such as the Medicare Mental Health Centres in Devonport and Burnie, Health Direct and your local GP. A coronial inquest into the Hillcrest Primary School tragedy will begin today, nearly 5 years after six children died and three others were seriously injured in the horrific incident. The hearings are expected to run for 4 days this week at Devonport's Parramatta Centre, with evidence to be given by the mother of one of the children who died, as well as representatives from Ambulance Tasmania, Tasmania Police and the Department of Health. The opposition is calling for state government transparency over a new organisational structure for Building Tasmania, expected to be released today. The changes to what was then the Department of State Growth was announced earlier this year. It's estimated around 250 jobs will go during the restructure. Josh Willey wanting to know how the job cuts will impact the services Tasmanians rely on.
2: How many jobs have gone in Building Tasmania? Will there be forced redundancies? And how is it going to impact service delivery like housing and roads and the things that Tasmanians care about?
1: The Premier says the restructure is happening in a purposeful and managed way. Runners in this year's Burnie 10 will be taking off from a slightly different spot. Race director Richard Wells says they've shifted the start line to where it originally was.

child. A passerby made the discovery in a car yesterday afternoon. Superintendent John Nelson says officers had the confronting task of notifying the kid's father. Sometimes being

0: NBA's grand final against Fremantle. That's the latest news on sport.
1: Checking West Coast weather at 7:35 with the Bureau. Good morning, Ashley.
2: Good morning, Andrew.
1: I'll tell you what, today we've had hail, some rain, sunshine, partly cloudy. Where are we?
2: Yeah, pretty, pretty wild weather out there. I mean, we had a, you know, beautiful start to our Sunday yesterday, and then some really warm temperatures across the whole West Coast. Lots of places in the sort of low to mid-20s. But then, yeah, that cool change came through sort of yesterday afternoon and evening, and now we're seeing that snow level hanging around sort of 400 metres for most of the West at the moment. It's a little bit lower if you go a bit further south, but yeah, certainly those showers pushing on shore through this morning period expected to be pretty chilly, so chance of, yeah, some hail, sleet, as you said.
1: Okay, will this continue?
2: Look, we're going to see this for most of the day today. We'll sit in this fairly sort of southwesterly flow. Conditions still a little bit gusty at times, especially if you're closer to the coast. And those temperatures not warming up too much today. We've got Queenstown headed for 11 degrees, Strawn 12, Zan 11, Rosebery 11, and Upper Waratah 8 degrees. So that's the story for today, but conditions really fine up as we move into the next few days. We're going to see a ridge of high pressure move over the state, so maybe a few early showers tomorrow morning through the west, but that should really start to clear up for a mostly fine day sort of tomorrow. And on Wednesday, those temperatures starting to warm up again, especially by the time we get to Thursday, maybe even starting to see some 20s on the forecast again, ahead of a bit of a change to come through on Friday when we'll see some more showers start to pick up.
1: As we get to the coastal waters, you say a strong wind warning is current.
2: Yeah, that's right. A strong wind warning for that central west coast. If things get a little bit stronger as you move further south, so gale wind warning out for the southwest. But for the central west, look, it's currently blowing around sort of 20, 25 knots.

today.

says breakfast because I can see the turn up and push through limits. For an effective song and white fitness for the day. Good morning to you at 7:44. It is Andrew Ross with you on this Monday morning. Now the West Coast Council shares the community's frustration and disappointment in the proposed reduction to opening hours of the Queenstown Service Tasmania. Will be another services cut to the West Coast. 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
4: Good morning, I'm Jay Carew. The region's only public mental health unit is expected to be out of action for some time after a wave tore through the Spencer Clinic at the Northwest Regional Hospital on the weekend. A 28-year-old woman has been charged with arson over the fire, which caused structure and smoke damage to the building and forced the unit's 19 patients to

0: show support for the federal government has dropped to its lowest level in over a decade at just 27% of the primary vote.
1: Well, the polls are obviously not great, but we are not focused on the polling. What we're focused on is making a real difference in people's lives.
0: Social Services Minister Tanya Plibersek-Bell, 7 One Nation leads the way with 30%, although Anthony Albanese remains the preferred PM. Meantime, Australia is pushing for a United Nations Security Council seat. The Prime Minister is in New York launching a campaign for a two-year seat. Aussies are being urged to prepare early for summer this year with new warnings. We could be heading for one of the hottest summers ever recorded. A high risk of thunderstorms and increasing temperatures are adding to a growing bushfire risk. It comes as a strong El Nino is approaching. And stars like Celine Dion and Hugh Jackman have paid tribute to John Farnham at a sold-out show in Melbourne.
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Thank you.

Esquire Mayor on here with Shane Pitt this week. It'll be General Manager Scott Riley. 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

Tasmania

partly cloudy with slight chance of showers in the morning, tops of 14 degrees. And on Wednesday, we've got a mostly sunny day, tops of 16 degrees. 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

7 Access Business West 2027 calendar photocopy is on now. We are seeking submissions for photos that have been captured from around our region. 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